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I'm just right here.

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0: Csak igazi mai sláger megy. 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

Rama, Rama, Gaga, ooh la la, what you better man's bara? 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
2: 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Our colors will fade eventually, so if our time is running out, day after day, we'll make the mundane a masterpiece. Oh my, my, oh my, my love, I take one look at you, you're taking me out.

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